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I'm a big girl now. This my pussy, I can do what I want. I'm a big girl now. This my pussy, I can do what I want. I'm a big girl now. This my pussy, I can do what I want. I'm a big girl now. This my pussy, I can do what I want. I'm a big girl now. 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I'm a big girl now. This my pussy, I can do what I want. 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

0: under my rim, so you know I need them ends. 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
1: This my pussy, I can do what I want. I'm a big girl now. This my pussy, I can do what I want. I'm a big girl now.
0: Pop it.
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0: 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I'm a big girl now. This my pussy, I can do what I want. I'm a big girl now. This my pussy, I can do what I want. I'm a big girl now.
1: Pop it.
0: 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I'm a big girl now. This my pussy, I can do what I want. I'm a big girl now. This my pussy, I can do what I want. I'm a big girl now. This my pussy, I can do what I want. I'm a big girl now.

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I don't even wanna go to your house. Every time I sit on that couch, I feel like you lecture me. Eventually, I bet that we could've made this work and probably would've figured things out. But I guess I'm a letdown, but it's cool, I checked out. Oh, you wanna be friends now? Okay, let's put my fake face on and pretend now. Sit around and talk about the good times. That didn't even happen. I mean, why are you laughing? Must've missed that joke, let me see if I can find a reaction. No, but at least you're happy.

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2: If I was an NBA player, I'd be Dylan Brooks, but worse. I'm Debo, we are not equal. They all miss like the Shaq at the free throw. 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Pray to God that I never slave to the E. Dos mio, sipping more D-Lo. 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